0: jeans to sky, baby blue spine. We're up to downs in our life. Baby, that doesn't mean you need to hide. Gotta get a food out of your mind. Black's a color that has different sides. Addiction, frustration, and confusion. But I'm glad that Batman likes black, cause he represents the positive side.
1: He's the one helping justice to fight.
0: Therefore, black is also white. Baby, now